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I'ma make a toast, cause we still alive. No big, I feel like Pac. I shoot a shot.

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